love is like a left hook, right hook, left hook. Body shot on the ropes, she'll never knock me out.

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And I just

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Your tunnel vision has me all freaked out. Violence, you sound like violence. And

Now, the present-day electronic brains are complete morons, but this will not be true in another generation. They will start to think, and eventually they will completely outthink their makers. I suspect that organic or biological evolution has about come to its end, and we are now at the beginning of inorganic or mechanical evolution, which will be thousands of times swifter.

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I'm looking for the blue sky, but I can't find it.

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I see red river made of red smoke. I'm looking for the blues.

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I'm looking for the blue stars.

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Do you guys know who I'm talking to? Those of you who go out and stay out all night and have the next day. Expect us to be home when you get there. But let me tell you something, the sisters are not going for that no more. Cause we realize two things, that you aren't doing anything for us.

My fingernails alone remarked and praised. My thinning locks beheld could spark a flame, onlookers amazed. Shoppers and

Well, that's a delicate ground. But I refuse to take sides. I'm not about to change my thoughts at the door, 'cause life is my state of mind.